I give you all the dope lyrics and introducing the band to make you understand how this is planned. I demand a microphone to rock the homeboys with an instrumental to make noise. Yo, I rock the home girls too. I'll explain the name of the crew. Yo, this beat is Technotronic. 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
0: 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Este es un retro de aquellos. Marcamos historia. 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

0: 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Síguenos. 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
0: 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Shake down, break down, take down. Everybody walks into the crowded line. Break down, take down. 80s.

esta música. I want to break free. Brilla en tus sentidos. I've fallen in love. Oh, Jesus.